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You came along and woo, now honey, I've changed my mind. This love is fine. It's just great balls of fire. Kisses the baby. Feels good. Hold me, baby. Well, I want to love you like I love a shoe. 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So kind. 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I'm real on earth, but it sure is fun. Come on, baby, it drives me crazy. It's just great balls of fire.

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Drive crazy. 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

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It's a Barnum and Bailey world.

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He says, something like, you and me, babe, how about it? Juliet says, goodness me, Miss Romeo, you nearly give me a heart attack. He's underneath the window, she's singing, hey, man, my boyfriend's back. You shouldn't come around here.

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Both dirty, both mean. Yes, and the dream was just the same.

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The game condenses for the usual fee, plus expenses.

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The church is really teasing. Well, there's always an excuse for it. And when I find the reason.

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There is a couple of songs that you might be, well, a few songs you might be more familiar with.

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Save clubs up and down the country. We thank you for your patronage. Take care. 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Good night.